0: The house, the place, the time is now. The place, the vibe, the rhythm, the sound. The house, the place,
1: the time.

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0: 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We got the girls going into the club. Joining the VIP with bottles of rum. The girls so sexy, going crazy, taking it to the top. We got the groove with the music, don't suck. We got the girls going into the club. Joining the VIP with bottles of rum. The girls so
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Get the party going on the dance floor. 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

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When in 5 years none of our people have died, and there's never been a casket rolled through people's temple, when 24 times in this year, and the year's not out, they've brought the dead in the doors, and they've gone out alive. When they've dropped dead in their seats, they've been resurrected. I'm not bothering about what you have to say. I'm not bothering about your...

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I shouldn't have said that out loud.

What's up, baby? Yeah, I'm in the studio right now. I'll call you later. Nah, I really can't talk right now. I'll just call you back, all right? I can't talk right now. I'll just call you later. You later. Yo, what? Yo, what? Yo, I can't. Yo, what up? Yo, what up?